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0: There's Somber, and before that, Lady Gaga, Mother herself. Now, not only is she sort of mother in the musical realm to so many fans and the Little Monsters, but she now has her own little monster. It's true. Have you heard the news? Lady Gaga is officially a mom. Now, we don't have a lot of details on how this came to be, but we do know, according to Page Six today, they just published an article saying that she's been trying to have a baby since 2024, but some health challenges made it difficult. So we're excited to know that she's, well, finally gets to be a mother. So definitely a congrats going out to Gaga and her fiance Michael. In the meantime, stay close for more of your favorites. We've got plenty more on deck just around the corner up next.
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0: can we make a start?
1: What a combo. Mumford and Sons teaming up with Hozier. Some UK artists teaming up with an Irish lad. I am definitely here for it. I'm also here to play you a great playlist for your Tuesday. We got lots of great sounds still in store. New music, old school faves, and more coming up next.
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You know, when you team up with Coldplay, you really can't go wrong. Right now, it's the duo you know as the Chainsmokers, getting some help from Chris Martin and the group of Coldplay. Here's something just like this.

0: Joe with End of Beginning, and before that some Rihanna. And I don't know about you, but I'm ready for the end of Rihanna's hiatus, because it's been a long minute that we have been waiting for new music, patiently, in my humble opinion. But we are getting reports she truly is in studio, she truly is working on new music, and it really could potentially be coming our way sooner than later. But to be fair, we have heard that before, so you gotta take it with a grain of salt. When we know anything official, don't you worry, we'll pass along the deeds.
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0: Cameron Whitcomb, new music, and before that, some JT in the house. Now, Justin Timberlake was just the special guest at a Jay-Z concert. What? It happened in Paris. I mean, I feel like the Paris fans, and maybe I'm being judgmental, like, just truly couldn't appreciate how cool that is, because they always seem so, like, cool and, like, calm and collective. Like, I can't see them getting super stoked about that. But how could you not? Jay-Z and Justin Timberlake? I am here for it.
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0: not afraid to pay homage to the women who came before her. That is Olivia Rodrigo, who just gave a tribute to Sheryl Crow, performing her own rendition of Strong Enough at a big event that happened in Nashville. Pretty cool, right? I love it. On the way, I think you're going to love what we got for you. We got more of your favorites, from brand new music to old school jams. More to come next.
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0: playlist. In fact, new mother Lady Gaga is coming up. If you have not heard the news, she has announced she now is officially a mom. Apparently, she's been trying to have a baby for a couple of years, and now it's officially happened. So congrats to Gaga and her fiance. I've got her just around the corner coming up next.
1: Sherry, what have you done to your hair?
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0: Bruno Mars before that, Posty and Gaga with Just Dance, and giving us a reason to dance and celebrate. Lady Gaga is now a mom, something she has wanted for quite a few years now. And we really don't have the details. We don't know if this was through surrogacy, if she gave birth, if she adopted. They actually have been very hush-hush about the whole thing. In fact, both she and her fiance took time off over the summer to spend time with their newborn. And it was only when she was spotted with the baby in California that a news outlet broke the story. So it technically wasn't Gaga's decision to share the news with us all right now. And I get it. She wanted some time to just enjoy her baby. But definitely a big congrats. I'm sure we'll get more details soon. Not that it matters. Either way, she's a mom, and we are so excited for her. On the way, we got more great sounds here. Lock it in for more of your favorites. On Deck, coming up next.
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0: The guy knows how to write a love song. That is Alex Warren with Ordinary, and often using his romance with his own wife as inspo. Now, recently she was interviewed and asked what she thought about constantly being sort of the inspiration for these love songs, and her response was priceless. She said, "I get it. You like me." Yeah, definitely facts.
1: Here's the deal. The government is over $38 trillion in debt, which means the IRS isn't slowing down. 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

Ella Langley, before that, Maroon 5 in the mix. And yes, we're getting close to the new season of The Voice. That will premiere next Monday on NBC. A special three-night premiere event will kick off on Monday, 2 hours, then 1 hour, then 1 hour. And, of course, this year we've got not only Adam Levine back in the Red Throne, but we've also got Kelly Clarkson back on the show. Queen Latifah will be a coach for the first time, and so will Riley Green, as well as, of course, Carson.

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0: The Weeknd with Save Your Tears. And you know, you gotta give it up to The Weeknd because he has one of the most successful tours of all time. But not only that, but he's doing good things with the revenue because he has donated now millions of dollars to different charities, generating revenue from the revenue he's generated from his world tour. Of course, not all of the revenue, but definitely a good chunk of it. And you got to give him props for that. Hopefully more artists will take a cue. What a great way to pay it forward. Around the corner, we're going forward with more of your favorites. I got Sarah Bareilles, Backstreet Boys, and more coming up next.
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0: New music from the Backstreet Boys. I wasn't expecting to say that in 2026, but here we are. That is their contribution to the new Paw Patrol soundtrack, the movie that came out this summer. And according to the guys, getting to be part of the project and contribute music to the soundtrack scored them a ton of cool dad points. You know, their kiddos are a little too young to appreciate the boy bandness of it all, but I'm sure one day soon they'll earn some cool dad points for that too.
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Hey, I'm Bologna's Francine Marconi. I forgot my password and failed the CAPTCHA and have been accused of being a robot. I don't even know.

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0: David Guetta, Teddy Swims, Tones and I, Gone, Gone, Gone. Hey, it's Marconi. 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

0: Hey, radio fam, it's Marconi. 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I want to talk when we get home. You know, just so they know you're thinking about them. And you're welcome.
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0: like a bride, treat you like a friend, respect you like a lover. 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
1: You could bet that, never gotta sweat that. 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
2: Hey. Hello, hello. I've had this song stuck in my head for a couple of days now, and I found a radio edit of it, so I don't have to have the cussing version stuck in my head. You know, when you get a song stuck in your head, you might just blurt it out and not be thinking about it.
3: Yeah.
2: So I was worried that that was going to happen. The song is called I'm From Louisiana.
4: Oh yeah.
2: But the what we call the album version says B, I'm from Louisiana. B, I'm from Louisiana. But I found the radio edit that just says I'm from Louisiana. I'm from Louisiana. So they do instead of the B word.
4: Better.
2: Yeah. So it's going to be better for everybody now.
3: Is that right?
2: Mm-hmm. Yeah. And y'all know that artist. He critically acclaimed Louisiana Cash is his name.
3: Oh.
2: With a dollar sign for the S.
4: That's Mr. Cash to you.
2: Yeah, that's Johnny's son.
4: Johnny. Louisiana.
2: I'm sorry, Johnny's little grandson.
4: Oh, my God, how funny. That is a catchy song, though. I hear it on reels and memes, you know, and it gets stuck.
2: Mm-hmm. Yeah, and I did a podcast last night where I interviewed this country singer, songwriter guy, and I sang that for him, and I think he's probably going to have that stuck in his head now.
4: Yeah. He's like, man.
2: Why did he do that?
3: It's exciting when your home state is called out in a song, and we don't, being a North Carolinian, it didn't happen a lot until Petey Pablo came along and did Raise Up, and it was like the most exciting thing to happen in music, because I was in high school when that came out.
2: Usually it's they'll just say Carolina, so you don't know whether they're talking about North or South, which I hate that.
4: Yes.
2: I hate when people just say Carolina.
4: Don't lump us all in.
2: Yeah, they're two different things.
4: Yeah.
2: And South Carolina is much more of a free state than North Carolina, so...
4: Yeah.
2: Don't want to get them mixed up.
4: It's still to this day when I hear that song, come on and raise up, I'm like, what?
3: It's crazy. Like, it does something to you. But then it was kind of annoying when they did the All Cities remix. And it was like, no, wait a minute. The whole point of the song was like, it's about us. This one is for North Carolina. But then it was like, Greenville, Spartanburg. We're like, no. I mean, I love you guys, but no. This was for North Carolina.
4: Yeah.
2: But, you know, Louisiana gets mentioned in a lot of songs.
3: Exactly.
2: And different Louisiana cities and all. New Orleans gets mentioned. Garth Brooks' song, Calling Baton Rouge, that's another one.
3: Every state has those songs. We didn't, so it was fun.
4: We had one.
2: Heart of Rock and Roll by Huey Lewis in the News. He starts naming the cities. And he goes, Boston and a Baton Rouge. Dun, dun. So, and it's usually songs about Louisiana that are about being poor and having to eat things that swim in ditches and, you know, that sort of stuff. But you got Joe D. Messina, Heads Carolina, Tails California. But again, it's just Carolina. You don't know which one.
3: Yeah.
2: But North Carolina, come on and raise up. That is, you know, Petey Pob, M blank, blank, blank.
3: Love him. Love Mr. Pablo.
2: Yeah.
1: Real life, real conversations, real laughs. 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

0: TJ and Reagan Show with Lindsay. Your day sounds a lot better with us in it.
1: So, Lindsay, did you say a few minutes ago that you had to reschedule a movie?
2: Yes.
1: Hey, how does that work?
2: So, I'm glad you asked, because the first time I've ever bought a movie ticket a week in advance was last week. So, me and my friend Mayor, we were going to go see Practical Magic 2. Super excited about it. The day comes, I'm sick. I mean, I'm throwing up. I'm like, Mayor, I can't go. Like, I just can't go.
1: Oh, my God, Mayor.
2: Oh, my God. Oh.
1: Mayor, I can't go.
2: And we're so excited because they're selling, like, light up cups and, like, you know, the crystal balls. You put your popcorn in. You know, we're really excited. So I called all day to see if I could get a refund or they could just move the date to a different date, because it was like $50. I bought both of our tickets. So never got a hold of anybody. I emailed and they emailed me back. Sure. Let's just, anytime you want to come, bring the ticket back in. We'll exchange, blah, blah, blah. Really cool about it. But we ended up going last night at 7:30. And you know, for us, that's late. So I didn't get into bed till like 11, but worth it. It was so cute.
1: Really?
2: Yeah.
1: So when does your new Bible study start?
2: Yeah, yesterday.
1: Okay.
2: Yeah.
1: Well, it's a shame you couldn't talk about that Practical Magic or whatever it was about witches and all in your Bible study. Make sure you hold it for next week.
2: I knew you were going to say this.
1: Because you and Mayor don't get that excited for Bible study.
2: Well, she didn't go, but
1: I know she's obsessed with Halloween and witches.
2: Yeah.
1: Isn't she the one that's obsessed with Halloween?
2: She is.
1: And spirits and psychics and.
2: Yes.
1: And witches.
2: Yes. I mean, we both love them, but she is over the top, obviously, you know. But yeah, no, I can like both. Bible study and witches, no?
1: I don't know. What do you think, Riggins?
3: I think, can they work together? You know, here's the thing. I think playful 90s, 80s style Halloween where it's fun and cute, like witch hat, salt and pepper shakers. I think, like Jody loves, I think they can work together. It's fine. But if you're too into Halloween, then it's a little alarming.
2: I mean, yeah. It's Sandy and Nicole. I mean, listen, who can turn those two down? They looked incredible. I need to know their secrets.
1: What Sandra Bullock and Nicole Kidman, what their secrets are to looking good?
2: I gotta know.
1: You know.
2: Well, she's had some, allegedly some, you know, worked up, but they're better in this movie than they were in 98. It's crazy.
1: Now, did Sandra Bullock mention anything about her, her giant, adopted black son?
2: Not in the movie.
1: Okay.
2: Was that a different movie?
1: Yeah, Blindside.
2: Okay. It's the Blindside. Right. Heard that before.
1: Did she say anything about her husband, Tim McGraw? Maybe? No?
2: Never.
1: Huh.
3: He was so good in that.
2: What if Tim McGraw came out Practical Magic?
1: That'd be funny. You know what? I'm concerned about that Nicole Kidman. I just am worried because she's not getting any work. She's in everything.
2: I know.
3: She's in everything, movies and television. Yeah. It's like you can't escape Nicole Kidman.
1: She works more than Ryan Seacrest.
3: I know.
2: And it's funny because it's all different roles. I mean, are you? I know you've seen Lioness.
1: No, I haven't seen it.
2: Oh, you haven't?
1: Yeah, it's too far fetched.
2: What?
1: Yeah.
2: Because a woman.
1: Yeah, because
0: the perfect start to the day. This is the TJ and Reagan Show with Lindsay.

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1: All right. Throwing it down. What's today's Wednesday?
2: Yes.
1: The hump day?
2: Hump day?
3: Well, thank you to everybody that shared the story of the snake in the CPAP machine. Lindsay actually brought us this story yesterday during the show. She said, have you guys seen this? And she was trying to freak out TJ because he uses a CPAP machine. But if you didn't see it, it's now national news. This was everywhere yesterday. And we did talk about it because TJ does use a CPAP machine, but Lindsay found this article by WBTV. And a guy in Charlotte found a snake in his CPAP machine, specifically the hose part.
1: Mm-hmm.
2: Terrifying.
1: Yeah, I bet I find a snake in my hose when I'm trying to sleep.
3: Got a hose problem.
1: Mm.
3: Well, listen, we posted it, we shared it on social media, and a lot of people had big reactions to it. Even some people suggested that it was faked, that the guy put it in there himself. Somebody said, let me get this right. Melissa said, seems staged for 5 minutes of fame opportunity to me. What? So, implying that this person that reports a snake being in a CPAP machine put it in there himself.
1: Hmm. So, was there video of it or just a still picture?
3: I only saw pictures. Lindsay, did you see a video?
2: I didn't see a video.
1: Okay, well, she could be onto something. Who doesn't get video of a snake in a tube?
3: Yeah, I kind of get that too.
2: I mean, a man that wears those shoes. No, I'm kidding. I think it's older. I mean, probably an older gentleman. Like, I don't think he's thinking about that.
1: You don't think he's tech savvy enough to get a video of it?
2: Yeah, I mean, I'm just trying to picture. Like, is my mom going to do a video or is she just going to snap me pictures? Like, I don't know. Why would even people say that? That's so stupid. Everything's fake now.
3: I think that's part of it. Like, there's so much AI stuff, you got to question everything you see on the internet. But Robert said, only way that snake gets in there is if somebody put it in there, which was my fear. I said, that's like the worst thing you could do to somebody is put a snake in their CPAP machine.
1: Yeah, because, his is not a full face mask that he wears like mine.
3: Mm-hmm.
1: Like, we saw that his just goes on the nose. Because if somebody put one of those, a snake in mine, they would be trying to get it to go down my throat.
2: Right.

0: it would go into the area where my mouth is. So I don't know if that snake could crawl up his nose through the CPAP, you know, piping or whatever. But it could definitely, if he had a full face, you know, nose and mouth, like an oxygen mask, like style, like mine is, it could have gone into his mouth, yeah, and down his throat and into his intestines.
1: Oh, all the way through him.
0: Yeah.
1: That seems like a Louisiana style prank to put a snake in a CPAP machine.
2: Yeah.
0: Hey, I told you that one about the old boy had a snake in his CPAP.
1: Yeah.
0: I told you about that one, didn't I?
2: You know what would be so funny?
1: It's ridiculous.
0: Hey, don't set that snake free yet. Let's put him in Papa's CPAP machine.
2: Oh, my God.
1: That's exactly what happens.
2: Some redneck.
1: Carrie said, this is a big fat no for me. I wouldn't have to worry about buying any new CPAP parts because I'd be with Jesus. So a lot of people are just saying they would have freaked out until they passed away.
0: Yeah. But then they'll always try to make you feel better about it and go, well, it was non-venomous.
2: Yeah.
1: Oh, please. Yeah, right. Who cares? Yeah.
2: Yeah.
1: I'm going to die of fear before that happens.
3: More TJ, Riggins, and Lindsay coming up.
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0: listening to the TJ and Regan Show with Lindsay.
1: Well, an end of an era has come. There will be no more. You're going to Hollywood on American Idol. Because they have moved their production away from Hollywood, and they're going to permanently have it in Georgia.
2: Oh,
1: now, and I think they're doing it this year in Nashville rather than Hollywood. But their permanent home for their production of American Idol is going to be Nashville. I mean, it's going to be Atlanta, I think.
3: Really?
1: Mm-hmm.
2: And why is that?
1: Getting out of California, because California is anti-business. And Georgia is giving them a lot better deal on taxes and, you know, that sort of thing.
3: Wow.
2: I can't blame them then.
1: No, that's why a lot of movies started being filmed in North Carolina, you know, years ago. And they did Dawson's Creek and Wilmington and all of that. It's because some of these southern states got together and said, hey, we'll offer Hollywood a better deal to come here and do their production. And a lot of Hollywood productions happen in Canada. Because Canada gave them huge tax breaks and things like that. And California is just soaking them.
3: Yeah.
1: You know, so they're like, no thanks.
2: See ya.
1: Yeah. So I guess they'll say, welcome to Atlanta. Welcome to Atlanta.
3: Not quite the same ring to it.
1: Yeah.
2: Yeah.
1: And instead of giving them a little card, like they give them the card that says they're going to Hollywood, they give them a bulletproof vest.
2: Yeah.
1: I'm going to Atlanta.
2: What?

0: Hot Atlanta. It doesn't have the same ring.
1: No. No, it doesn't. But, you know, they're like, we're not paying these taxes anymore.
2: Yeah.
3: And that's where
1: California.
3: That's where Ryan Seacrest is from. So maybe he was like, hey, I'll be closer to home.
1: Mm-hmm.
3: You know.
1: Oh, but I know he's from Georgia, but I mean, he's Mr. Hollywood.
3: You think?
1: Yeah. He's a nice guy. Don't get me wrong. Ryan Seacrest is very nice, and he's been super nice to us whenever we've had dealings with him. But when I think of that world now of Hollywood, I think Ryan Seacrest is right there on the, you know, the upper echelon of show business.
0: Yeah.
1: Hmm.
0: Well, because he's in everything. He does mm-hmm. everything.
1: Yeah. I mean, he's the one that brought us the Kardashians.
3: It's true.
0: For God's sakes.
1: You know?
3: But those frosted tips scream rural Georgia salon, you know. Like, baby, come on, sit down. We're gonna frost your tips today.
1: Are we pulling it through the cap or are we foiling it?
3: That is Georgia.
1: It is done in somebody's beauty shop behind their house.
0: Yeah.
3: A beauty operator.
1: Yeah. Has either one of y'all ever been to a, you know, had your hair done behind somebody's house?
3: No.
1: You have, Lindsay?
0: Yes. Growing up, I would go sit and wait on my grandmother to get done with her perm and mm-hmm. color, and every 2 weeks.
1: Man, if I had to go when I was little, if I had to go to the beauty shop with my mama on a day she was getting a perm, I was just livid.
0: Yeah.
1: No, because it takes forever, especially when you're a little kid.
0: Yeah.
1: You know, it's like, is she ever going to be finished in there?
0: Yes.
1: Hmm. And why do you call them rods instead of curlers or rollers?
0: Yeah. They still do that.
1: Yeah, I think the perm made a little bit of a comeback not long ago.
0: It did.
1: Mm-hmm.
0: I was debating it.
1: Oh, you should go get one.
0: I know.
1: Just get you
0: a
1: Julia Roberts sleeping with the enemy.
0: Yeah.
1: Big curly hairdo.
0: Yeah.
4: Don't go anywhere. We'll find you. We've got more of the TJ and Reagan Show with Lindsay coming up next.
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0: TJ and Reagan Show with Lindsay. Your day sounds a lot better with us in it.
1: I think that would sound a lot better if it said with Lindsay, W-I-F. Yeah. You know, make it sound more realistic and not so proper.
2: Yeah.
1: You know, TJ and Reagan Show with Lindsay.
2: Right. Who uses a T-H?
1: Nerds. Yeah. That's who.
2: Losers.
1: Nerds. So yesterday I was in the kitchen and I was making me a drink for the road, and I needed an iced coffee. So we have the cold brew in the fridge, and then I put some Splenda in it, and I can have on my diet, I can have heavy cream, but didn't have any heavy cream. So I did, and I made a note of this mentally, Riggins, because I know that you always act like I'm lying when I say I don't do anything that would be considered redneck. But I did do something yesterday that is probably one of the most redneck things I've done in a long, long time.
2: Oh.
1: What? You want to guess what I substituted for the heavy cream to go in my iced coffee? Because you can't, normally, if I'm drinking hot coffee, I'll use the powdered non-dairy creamer. It dissolves in hot. It doesn't dissolve in cold. It doesn't work.

0: So what did I substitute for heavy cream in my iced coffee yesterday?
1: What could it be? Something dairy, something fat? Okay, Lindsay. Was it mayonnaise?
0: No, not mayonnaise.
1: I'm trying to think what would be redneck, some sort
0: every black person listening, though, guessed mayonnaise. I guarantee you. Like, oh, he's white. You know, he put mayonnaise in it.
2: Yeah.
0: They think we are obsessed with mayonnaise.
1: What could it have been? I don't know.
2: Well, I was thinking like Cool Whip.
0: Ding.
2: Yeah.
0: Ooh, yeah. I put two dollops of Cool Whip into my coffee.
2: Well, now I'm offended because I do it on the regular.
0: Do you?
2: Yes.
0: Cool Whip? Not spraying the Ready Whip in there, but just a spoon plopping, plooping Cool Whip down into the...
2: I've been known to do it. More, I mean, not when I'm running out of something just for fun. So... Yeah.
0: Well, you know, we don't have Cool Whip in the house because of me. Yeah. Because I don't believe in it. Yeah. Because making your own whipped cream is far too easy to do.
2: Sure.
0: To have to worry about having tubs of Cool Whip in the refrigerator.
2: Right.
0: Mm-hmm. But the Jody has Cool Whip in there for some reason. I don't know. Mm-hmm. I don't know why. Two containers. They hadn't even been opened. They've been sitting in there. I don't know what she'll get an idea for some sort of recipe and then never do it. So we'll end up with the ingredients, and I'll be going, well, are you going to use this? Well, yeah, maybe. You know, she doesn't want to say, yeah, I bought it and then decided not to use it, so it's going to waste.
2: Yeah.
0: She gets all defensive about it. So she doesn't know that I opened one of her unused tubs of Cool Whip to go in my coffee yesterday.
2: She's going to be low.
0: Oh, yeah, she's going to be like, what happened? Well, I guess I won't be making that. It called for two tubs of Cool Whip, and I got a tub and and three quarters now.
2: Yeah.
1: I'd say calm down, Julia Child, with your, yeah, two tubs of Cool Whip.
0: Right. Emerald, please.
2: Yeah.
1: Don't get too mad.
2: Yeah.
0: Your tableside service tonight is not going to be up to snuff.
1: I'm sorry I ruined your mise en place.
0: Your duck a l'orange will not be the same.
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0: Three voices, one show, one radio family. 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
1: All right, so listen to this story carefully, unless you don't want to. I'm going to go ahead and give you a warning. There is something in the story, the subject matter is kind of gross. Not vulgar or profane, but gross.
2: So can I step out?
1: No, you're going to want to be in on this.
2: Okay.
1: So there is an athlete, elite athlete competing in the Hyrox competition in China. It's like an indoor obstacle course of strength and agility and all of that. She's 24 and she is from Australia, I believe. And when she started this intense competition and going through all of the stations and doing, you know, the run and then the lift and then the row machine and, you know, all of that stuff. What had happened was she wasn't too far into the competition when she made diarrhea all over herself.
2: Oh, no.
3: Uh-oh.
1: Mm-hmm. And the controversy is that she kept going and she completed the course. And I think she ended up winning. Wow. She had the best time. She ended up winning. But all of the pictures in the New York Post have to have that you know, blurry stuff around her legs and her buttocks.
2: Ew.
1: I know. And so here's the thing. She had no embarrassment about it. She was like, a win's a win. You got to go. You know, she's one of those, yeah, kind of thing. But other people are like, hey, you contaminated the entire course for everybody else.
2: Yeah.
1: So the organizers of the event said that, you know, they went in, they cleaned everything and all after she did. But then the other contestants were like, well, we could still see it smeared all over the place. And it was also in the carpet. And
3: oh, you know,
2: gross.
1: It was on the machines. They didn't clean it off. So then the organizers came back and said something along the lines of, well, yeah, it was an oversight in some of the areas, but everything, you know, we are in the utmost, consciousness about the safety of our athletes and all of this stuff. But what do you think? Should she have quit strictly because it's contaminated? Should they have made her quit?
2: Yes.
3: Yeah.
1: I think they should have disqualified her too. Hey, sorry, but sorry. It happens. You get it?
2: Yeah.
1: You don't get it. It happens.
2: If you're the person behind her, you're quitting, right? I mean, I'm not going behind that.
1: I know that's.

0: thing. That's the dilemma.
1: Yeah,
0: because you've trained so hard for this and you've gone all the way over to damn China.
2: Yeah.
0: To compete. This is like the most elite competition of this in this nature. And then she just, I don't know, would you have quit or would they have had to have made you quit?
1: I would have quit.
2: I would have quit.
1: Yeah, I would have vomited, which would make me eliminated.
0: Mm-hmm.
1: They just need to cut everyone out that has bodily fluids coming out of themselves.
0: But you know what? It's another reason why you can't trust China.
1: So true.
2: Okay.
0: You know,
1: dirty.
0: They're bringing in Australian poop weapons over there.
1: You're nasty.
2: What's the Chinese word for dookie draws? That's what I want to know.
0: Hydrox.
2: Mm-hmm.
1: Oh, damn. So gross.
2: Mm. Nasty.
0: Yeah, she was all proud of it. A win's a win.
1: Yeah, you just made gross. Everyone sick.
0: Right, and you'll never get a man.
1: So true.
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0: Riggins, are you wagging your finger?
1: No. Do you know what I was doing? From what classic movie was I doing? No. I was doing E.T. where he puts out a little finger. But TJ wouldn't know that because he's never seen E.T.
2: You got to put it more. Yes.
1: Was it down kind of?
2: Yeah, it was like.
1: I'm always amazed at the movies TJ's never seen.
2: Same.
0: Are you more amazed at the movies I've never seen or the movies that I have seen?
1: Well, it's kind of the same thing because you've never seen like the biggest 80s movies that I know of. And he's like, oh, but I did watch, you know, Joysticks. And he's like, well, what the heck is that?
0: Corvette Summer. But yeah, I mean, you know, one of the biggest movies I've never seen from the 80s. I don't know if we've talked about this before or not. I hate to interrupt the now trending, but I put this one up there with E.T. is Goonies.
2: Oh, what?
0: I've never seen Goonies.
2: That's that. You got to sit down and watch that.
0: Now, I've seen the adult spoof of it.
1: I bet you have.
2: Called, well, we don't.
0: Rhymes with Goonies.
2: Yeah, I got you.
1: I bet Corey Feldman was in that too. Yeah.
2: Corey Feldman.
1: Remember? Yes. And I think they're doing a Goonies sequel, by the way. I think that has been out there floating around, and I'm sure Corey Feldman is, you know, itching to get on that.
2: But and Josh Brolin is coming back.
1: I hope so. But speaking of movies, there is a movie star that's in the news. Tom Cruise is on the cover of GQ magazine.
2: I can't.
1: Come on.
2: I can't. I won't.
1: You guys are laughing.
0: Get out of here.
2: I can't. It's just simply because it's not his body. It's just like the neck up. Like, what are we doing?
0: It's not that for me. It's you're in your 60s. Here's the thing. He's got jeans on and his shirt. He's got a button-up shirt with the sleeves rolled up, and the shirt is completely unbuttoned. He's got his thumb behind his belt, and he's got one hand on the back of his head posing with his shirt open. It's just cheesy looking.
1: It is cheesy.
0: You're Tom.

0: Tom Cruise, you don't have to do cheesy stuff like that. Come on. But you know what? He's in great shape. He looks great for his age. He looks great for a 40-year-old, much less somebody in their 60s or however old he is. But you don't have to do that. You're Tom Cruise. Don't make a fool of yourself.
1: Does he not have to do it though? Because he is
0: No.
1: trying so hard to promote himself on social media, do this. I mean,
0: Yeah,
1: what?
0: but he's Tom Cruise. He doesn't have to do anything out of his comfort zone like this. He's not a sex symbol kind of guy like that.
1: Something's going on with him.
0: Yeah, maybe he's got he's looking for young chicks or something. I don't know. But
1: Late
0: that's what
1: on.
0: that reminds me of. That reminds me of an old dude who's still good looking, but he's got a really young chick and he's trying to act her age.
1: Yes.
0: That's what that reminds me of.
1: He's a Belichick.
0: Yeah.
1: You know?
0: He's one step away from going to the cheerleader competition to watch his girlfriend.
1: Yes. Which may be better than this.
2: Come on, Tom. I want to see you up in those bleachers while I'm cheering.
1: I've never viewed him as a sex symbol, ever.
0: No, but you think he's a good looking guy. He is a good looking guy. He's
1: Sure.
0: always been good looking. But he's not this kind of, he's not sexy like this.
1: No.
0: You know, and this looks so forced and he looks awkward and out of place.
1: It screams like plastic surgery. Like I just I, like from the neck up, I just can't. I can't.
0: Well,
1: I won't with it.
0: I don't think he has any of the right moves, much less all the right moves.
1: Zero.
0: That's a Tom Cruise movie, thank you.
2: But other than those few criticisms,
0: he
2: we
0: looks
2: really,
0: great.
2: yeah, we love it.
0: He looks great.
1: Love
0: Good
1: him.
0: job. Good on you, Tom.
2: Nice.
1: Hey.
2: Good morning.
3: Don't go anywhere. We'll find you. We've got more of the TJ and Reagan Show with Lindsay coming up next.
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1: Today. With Lindsay today.
2: This hour. For the hour.
1: Yeah, Riggins, you need to have the production people go back and add that.
3: I know. It's kind of day by day with Lindsay.
2: Well, guys, I can't help when I'm sick.
1: Yeah, it's a Lindsay day.
2: I travel with you guys.
1: Oh, my God. It's a Lindsay day. Good.
2: Hey, with Lindsay.
3: Hooray. Well, I hope Tom Cruise doesn't listen to the podcast because TJ and Lindsay were very critical just now of Tom Cruise's new GQ cover.
1: Yeah. And then somebody said, you're just jealous. No, I admit he looks great. He looks way better than I look. There's no doubt about it. I'm saying that he just doesn't need to be all cheesy posing like this.
3: Yeah.
1: And it's nothing that I'm jealous about because I recognize that he looks way better than I do. And then he's almost as successful as I am.
2: Yeah.
3: A few more years. Yeah. He'll catch up.
1: As my house keeps shrinking and shrinking and shrinking.
2: Yeah. It's not about his appearance by any means.
1: Not at all. It's just about...
2: It's something about...
1: His choices.
2: Scream Scientology. I don't know.
1: Yeah, he needs to get Ozenu or whoever to beam him up.
2: Yeah.
1: To get his mind right.
3: You know what I noticed during that conversation? Lindsay's really quick to call out somebody on their plastic surgery. I mean, you do that pretty regularly, which I think is interesting because you're so open about the things that you've had done.
2: Well, and let me tell you, facelifts are what I call out because you have millions and millions of dollars. How did you get such a bad facelift?
1: If he has, we don't know that he has.
2: I'm not talking about him. Just in general, what I call out, it's not. Listen, get boobs, get surgery, get a facelift. But when you have star power money, mm-hmm. and it looks like you went down the street in someone's basement,
1: you went to Tijuana to get it.
2: There's no excuse. There's none.
1: Yeah, but we got to be really careful of what we say about Tom Cruise because he has a history of getting some defamation money. I think from the National Enquirer or somebody. Remember they?
2: Yeah, and I'm not talking about him.
1: Right, I know. That's why I'm just saying. That's why I jumped in there on that.
2: Yeah,
1: you know, them Scientologists is bad to sue people.
2: They
3: will sue somebody.
2: Well, he could try. I don't have any money. You ain't getting nothing. But here's the thing. You can tell. I mean, allegedly, he's had something done. I don't know. You know, specific.
1: Mm, yeah.
2: But given that. That means you shouldn't be on the cover of GQ. Over 60, like in it shirtless, doing all that.
1: Really?
2: I think, even if it was a woman half naked at that age, I don't agree with it.

0: I just don't.
1: I just, a guy with his shirt all the way unbuttoned.
0: And his hands in his pants.
1: Yeah. It's just, it just always looks cheesy to me.
2: It is cheesy.
1: You know, he's just a bracelet and a mustache away from looking like a cheesy porn star.
0: Yeah.
2: You are one bracelet and a mustache away.
0: Yeah. And like your kids see that. I don't know. Maybe when I'm 60, I'll feel differently.
2: Sure.
1: You know, that man bracelet says a lot.
2: Yeah.
1: About a guy.
2: It's so much more than a fashion accessory.
0: Yeah.
2: It says so much.
1: It's your identity. It's your profile.
2: You see this bracelet?
0: You see this woven leather bracelet?
1: No, I mean a gold one on a hairy arm.
0: Oh.
1: That's what I'm talking about.
0: Nothing better.
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1: Yep. So, yesterday I had a really, really busy day. My name is TJ, by the way. I am TJ, radio's greatest gift. And, you like that?
2: I do.
1: And I was running around and I didn't really have time to talk to old girl down the hall down there.
2: Jody.
1: And she was, you know, she does her thing, had her Bible study yesterday and then all of that kind of stuff. She was in the house at

0: one point. I was in the house at the same time. I'm running around. I didn't have time to get in a conversation. I just heard her over on the couch while I was in the kitchen. And there was a video she was watching on the social medias, which is fine. You know, she's just scrolling on her phone. I'm obsessed with that phone.
1: Yeah.
0: Got your head stuck in that phone again, which is half the time that her head's stuck in her phone. But I digress. I hear a little kid voice on coming out of the phone, and then I hear her laughing. And I said, "What are you laughing at?" And she goes, "Brooks," which is Lindsay's son. So yeah. What was she laughing at? What was she watching?
1: Well, I'm glad you asked because I brought it in for evidence. So yesterday, he goes to school. I pick him up. We get home. I'm taking out his artwork out of He's four. Mm-hmm. Preschool. I take his artwork out of his backpack and I pull this out. It's like a little paper plate. It says Brooks on it, and a picture is drawn on there. And I'm like, oh, Brooks, this is so cute. What is this? Because I'm thinking this is like a caterpillar or something.
0: Mm-hmm. Yeah.
1: And he starts saying, okay, Mom, so this is a person getting eaten by a shark. And I said, well, what's all the red? He's like, well, that's blood. The shark is eating off the arm of the human, that's what he said. And I said, well, what did they ask you to draw? Because now I'm just concerned, you know? Mm-hmm. He said, just anything I like. And I'm like, oh my, what? It's disturbing how much he likes gory shark shows like National Geographic. But this is going to make us have to look for other preschools. This.
0: Yeah. Well, and it looks like there's a heart coming out of the back part of it there. He's like drawn a heart. Was that the feet? Or is that the fin of the shark? That's the fin of the shark. Okay. Yes. Yeah.
1: I asked about that because I was like, oh, but they love each other. He was like, no, Mom, that's a fin.
0: They love each other. That's why he's eating. It was like that Jeffrey Dahmer kind of love.
1: Yeah. I'm just trying to like make it better in my head.
0: That's his heart.
1: His heart coming out of his body. And I said, oh, so he's just biting his arm right here. No, Mom, he ate him. Ate him. So this is a little disturbing.
0: Well, are you going to have a talk with the teacher? See if other little boys are drawing gory things like that.
1: I don't know what to do other than he's got to stop watching those National Geographic things.
0: Well, when they go in and they're looking at a kid, looking at his psychological profile, who's snapped, quote unquote, they always look at his drawings.
1: I know. I'm. Trust me, that's the first thing I thought of. Mm-hmm. Is he going to be a serial killer?
0: Yeah. Next thing you need to watch out, though, is seeing how he behaves around real animals.
1: And we don't have any, so maybe I should get one.
0: If one shows up dead. Okay, we have to take a break now.
2: Okay. 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

0: BJ and Reagan Show with Lindsay. Your day sounds a lot better with us in it.
1: Okay. There's a serious story. I'm going to go ahead and say it up front. The person in the story died. So we're not going to laugh at the fact that he died. But we're just going to talk about the situation. It's a 58-year-old man in Florida. He wrecked his vehicle, rolled it several times because he was distracted while he was driving. He was distracted by the fact that he was watching a pornographic video on his phone.
2: No.
1: And he was being Porky Pig.
2: No.
1: You know, head on a shirt, but no pants.
3: Okay.
1: So,
3: okay.
1: Lindsay, let's say your husband comes to you and he goes, well, I had a fender bender today. And you say, well, what happened? And he just says, well, I wasn't paying attention and it was my fault. And I rear-ended somebody. And then you find out that that's why he was distracted. Where are you going to go with that?
2: Well, first thing, I'm going to put him in some therapy of some sort because that is disturbing.
1: But, I mean, it's probably the first time it's ever happened. First time I decided to do that is when I had a wreck.
2: You can't wait. If that's what you're doing, I don't agree with it. If that's what you're doing, you can't wait to get in a place that you're not driving a car.
1: Okay, would it be worse if he was distracted by oogling fellow motorists?
2: Or
1: there's some, you know, hot chicks in the next lane, or a hot chick in the next lane, and that's what caused him to have a wreck. Is that worse for you, or the fact that he's watching stuff on his phone?
2: Worse for me.
1: Okay, if it's a real person.
2: Yes, because you know that's happened to me on the school bus. Remember?
1: Yeah. Some guy was looking at y'all and all that. But I'm talking about an adult woman.
2: Oh, well, what? Yeah,

0: I mean, still.
1: Still, it's worse to be oogling a real live person next to you than somebody on a video.
0: Like, okay. You're going to jail. You're definitely going to jail for that.
1: Mm.
0: I mean, you're looking at your phone. Still, it's not great, but.
1: Which one do you think's worse, Riggins?
2: What's the alternative?
1: Either looking at the phone.
2: Oh.
1: And having a wreck or oogling a real person.
2: Looking at the phone. Because sometimes you just can't. If you see a hot woman in traffic, like when that time we was in traffic and we saw that woman breastfeeding, I mean, listen, anything could have happened at that point.
1: Yeah, and I was just glad I was behind the wheel that day.
2: Exactly.
1: Because if Riggins would have been driving, we'd have been in the damn lake.
2: I couldn't believe what I was seeing.
1: She was pumping.
2: She was pumping, all right.
0: Oh my God.
2: I was about to be.
0: Do you know the phone is less worse?
2: No. No,
0: huh?
2: I don't know that.
0: Oh.
1: Yeah, because I mean, what he's saying is that you gotta be on a mission with a stated purpose to be looking at the phone for that. But you know, hot chicks in the next lane just happens.
0: That's
1: hey,
0: I mean,
1: baby, it just happened.
2: That's physiology, you know, 101, baby.
0: I'll give you that.
1: Yeah, Your Honor, I can't control who's in the lane next to me.
0: Oh God.
1: You know, I didn't even think that was illegal, you know, because I know my rights.
0: Free country.
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0: 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Here's your Wednesday weather forecast. It's going to be sunny and hot today with a high near 97 degrees. Heat index values as high as 106. Tonight, mostly clear, low around 73. On Thursday, it's going to be sunny and hot with a high near 98 degrees. Thursday night, mostly clear, low around 72. On Friday, it'll be sunny with a high near 96. Friday night, mostly clear, low around 71. Saturday, we'll have sunny skies and a high near 96. Saturday night, mostly clear, low around 71. Sunday, a 20% chance of showers and thunderstorms, mostly sunny, high near 92.
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1: It's where to get it. So I don't want to bring it up again, but one of the top trending topics is Tom Cruise appearing on the cover of GQ magazine. TJ and Lindsay were very critical of the 62-year-old movie star appearing on the cover with his shirt opened and his hand kind of teasing the front of his jeans down a little bit, and the cover just says Tom.
2: You know. I do feel bad about that.
1: Well, how so?
2: Just, I don't know, age shaming. I shouldn't have done that.
1: Oh, you feel bad about what you said?
2: Yeah. Because you know what? Maybe he lacks confidence in his older age, and he needed this.
1: How very enlightened of you. How very evolved of you.
2: I'm just trying to put myself in a different situation.
1: Sure.
0: Yeah.
1: I get that.
0: I still say, I say it's cheesy. It's the only complaint I had about it. It's just cheesy.
2: Yeah. You were less critical.
0: Usually I am.
2: That's a dang lie.
0: Because you're, you know, you have in no way ever been into a cruelty-free zone.
2: That's true. I don't know. I guess I just don't. I don't care for him because of all the Scientology and stuff. So that I just shot off at the hip. But I think he's fine. Just don't do it again.
1: We don't want to see that. He's also definitely trying to get some press because he's got a new movie coming out and he wants people talking about Tom Cruise. But you know, he is one of the last remaining great movie stars.
0: Mm-hmm.
1: Movie star is somebody who can get tickets sold based on their name alone. And there really aren't that many actors or actresses that can do that anymore.
0: Yeah, he's not on a streaming series, you know, on the Netflix or anything.
1: No, sir.
0: I mean, he's a box office guy.
1: Absolutely. And he loves movies. They say he, in this interview with GQ, they said he recorded a 6-hour film to teach young actors about the art of movie making.
0: Yeah.
1: He's like, you know, I'm going to teach them about what a lens is and what a frame is.

0: you tell a story through your acting. I mean, the dude is into it.
1: Didn't they say Glenn Powell was one of the students that he was teaching how to do that?
0: Absolutely.
1: Mm.
0: And Glenn Powell, you know, young actor, he was in the next last Top Gun movie. He's probably looking at Tom Cruise like, that's the guy I want to be.
2: Yeah.
0: So
1: I mean, he's damn Chad Powers.
0: Yeah, right.
2: Yeah.
0: It's true.
1: Big twister, man.
0: So yeah, Tom Cruise in the news. He's got a new movie called The Digger coming out soon. Today's next. The Digger.
1: What's it about? Is he an archaeologist or something?
0: He plays a wealthy oil magnate, doesn't he?
1: Okay.
2: It's hard to say what it's about.
0: It's hard to figure out what
1: to say because I have no idea.
2: Yeah.
0: Yeah. It's not your usual Tom Cruise movie where he's running through every scene.
1: Okay.
0: So that's out soon. Today's maybe something just for TJ's wife, Jody. Today is National Avocado Day. Or, you know, and the only reason it's Jody's Day is because she calls guacamole. What is it, TJ?
1: Avocado dip.
0: Avocado dip.
2: Never gets old.
0: It doesn't.
1: Hey, look and see if they have any good avocados. I was in there the other day and they weren't. They were all hard. I'm going to the store.
0: Yeah.
2: Yeah. Mm.
0: Does she go in there thumping melons and stuff like that? She knows how to pick out good stuff.
1: Yeah. Yeah. Okay. They taught her at the Josh's Farmer's Market how to spot a good melon.
0: I love that.
1: Mm-hmm.
0: Jody out there thumping melons. Well, there is a story that's in the news that I want to get TJ and Lindsay's reaction to it. Lindsay's feeling a little bad about what she said about Tom Cruise, but will she feel bad about commenting on this next story? We're going to find out coming up next.
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1: Bless it. Bless. Hey, thanks for listening to our little show here. We love you.
2: We do. We love you so much. Can somebody explain to me why women athletes are so upset with Sydney Sweeney for this gambling ad? It's all over the place this week. And if you haven't seen it, Sydney Sweeney, young actress, she's starring in this gambling company's ad where she's got footballs held over her chest. And it's definitely sexually provocative. But there are so many female athletes that have come out saying it's incredibly disrespectful to women in sports. And this does a disservice to all women that want to get into it. I don't see the connection at all.
1: The connection is that these, and I did talk about this on my other show last night. The women athletes commenting on this the way they're commenting on it are narcissists who have taken the whole thing and made it about them. She not one time in this ad did she say anything about specifically women's sports. No. It's a whole thing about betting on all sports. It shows her wearing shoulder pads like a football player and no pants and strategically pulling her hair down as she sits on a basketball rim or has on a, you know, a hockey uniform or whatever it is. Nothing about it is directly targeted toward women's sports. They hate her because of they think that she's a MAGA person, which she's never said that she's a conservative or anything. She's just, you know, kind of middle of the road. Hasn't said anything one way or the other, I don't think. And then the other thing is that she's pretty.
3: Nailed it.
1: Yeah, I mean, she's the, she represents the cheerleaders, and the other women represent the athletes, the, you know, the softball players and the basketball players and all of that. And the thing is that the commercial and the company itself is targeting men.
2: Right.
1: Men gamble. Men are the ones gambling and betting on sports. The commercial is for men. And these women, they talk about the male gaze. Oh, it's set women back so far. I'm telling you, man, I'm sorry if this offends people, but the feminists in this country have just gotten out of control. They're on a run lately, and it's just not good for anybody, including themselves. they need to be locked away before they hurt themselves, because they're running for danger.
3: Lock them up.
1: They're out of control, these feminists.
2: I just couldn't believe the reaction. I thought, here's a gambling company, which is clearly directed at men, and they've got a beautiful young actress who's definitely being provocative in this commercial. I think you're trying to connect the two where a connection really doesn't exist. Now, I don't know. Lindsay, you kind of agreed with what TJ was saying there. She's pretty, and that's why they're upset.
3: Yeah, and I haven't seen the commercial or anything, but I mean, that's why they're, I mean, that's obvious.
1: Well,

0: why they're upset.
1: And have you seen Riggins, the quote unquote journalists who are giving her the hardest time about it? They look like you would expect.
0: I mean,
1: they are the opposite of Sydney Sweeney when it comes to looks.
2: I got you.
0: There you go.
1: Yeah, they are the opposite of Sydney Sweeney. Possibly, you know, three or four Sydney Sweeneys.
0: Oh, that bad, huh?
1: One of them, yeah.
0: Mm. Well, proof is in the pudding. There we go.
1: Exactly.
2: There you go.
3: Don't go anywhere. We'll find you. We've got more of the TJ and Reagan Show with Lindsay coming up next.
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0: TJ and Reagan Show with Lindsay. Your day sounds a lot better with us in it.
1: So we've been doing a lot of visual things on the show today, but hopefully describing the visual things well enough so people on the radio, you know, don't feel like they're not getting the information. Hopefully we're painting the pictures with words. But if you want to see the stuff, go to our YouTube channel. Just search TJ Riggins TV on YouTube. And we have another. We were talking about the Tom Cruise GQ cover earlier, and then we had that we were all looking at. And so the New York Mets have a young prospect, meaning it's one of their best up-and-coming players. He's in the minor leagues now. His name's Mitch Voit, and they are saying that he could possibly be the best-looking person of all time.
2: Of all time?
1: Yeah, because they say that he doesn't even look real. He looks like he's AI-generated.
2: Oh.
1: So Riggins has a picture of it. Pull it up here and see if Lindsay agrees that he looks AI. I know he looks AI-generated, but...
2: Oh.
1: I don't know that I would say that he's the best-looking person of all time. He's got great hair, that's for sure, and he's got pretty eyes. But he looks fake. He looks like a Ken doll or something.
2: Let me think how to say this. I'm sorry. I'm just trying to wrap my head around it. The best-looking person of all time. Who reported that?
1: People are saying it because, you know, his facial structure, like his jawline, his lips, his nose. He's got the little bit of a protruding forehead, you know, okay. A little bit, and his hair is so thick and so straight across. He barely has a forehead.
2: Listen, if you think he's attractive, but he's got great qualities like the hair, the eyes, okay, he's tan, love it, okay. But of all time, that's aggressive. An aggressive statement right there.
1: But he does look fake, doesn't he?
2: He does.
1: Yes.
2: He looks like a robot.
1: Mm-hmm. He looks like, as my wife would say, he looks like ChatGPT.
2: Yeah. He does. He does. But good for him. Like, if I would love to look fake like that.
1: You know, sometimes looking AI isn't a good thing.
2: Right.
1: You
3: know? Yeah.
1: But there are two pictures here of him. One of them looks more fake than the other, but they both look like almost like when you take a real picture in to an artist and the artist paints a portrait looking at the picture. That's what it reminds me of.
2: That's what I was going to say. It looks like a drawing.
1: It's crazy.
3: Yeah.
2: Mm-hmm. I mean, he's good looking. Listen, but.
1: Yeah. And he looks like he's about 22 or 23.
2: Yeah. Like, so of course he's got
1: great skin. You're being a dirty old lady.
0: Real life, real conversations, real laughs. 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
5: 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Rangers at Paris Landing State Park report that there were 20,000 visitors to the 26th annual Paris Lakeway Kiwanis Arts and Crafts Festival over the weekend, with the bulk of the visitors coming on Saturday. There were some 120 skilled crafters on site, offering a variety of handmade and handcrafted items and a number of food trucks to keep everyone hydrated and fed. Kiwanis officials also voiced appreciation to the park facilities crew. They kept cars moving, garbage clean, and immediately responded to all requirements. Also, the park rangers were outstanding by quickly responding to a medical incident. Most are EMT qualified and were able to treat a visitor until the ambulance arrived. Meanwhile, this weekend will also be busy with both Henry County's Relay for Life and the Henry Pioneer Day set for Saturday. Relay for Life will return to the fairgrounds this year.

0: theme for this year's is Give Cancer the Boot. Organizers announced the evening will begin at 5 p.m. and shut down around 9 p.m. Entertainment will be provided by Four Wheel Drive, a country rock and dance band, and there will be plenty of line dancing and good food. The annual Henry Pioneer Day is also on Saturday, and it'll feature day-long activities, including a parade, car show, cakewalk, live music, and a fireworks show. The Henry Volunteer Fire Department relies heavily on the funds raised during this fundraiser each year. The day's schedule is noon for the parade, 12:30 for the cakewalk, 1 p.m. the car show, 2 to 6 bingo, 5 to 8:45 p.m. live music by Crooked Creek, and at 8:45 p.m. a raffle drawing, and 9 p.m. fireworks. 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
1: You know, with the trend of making videos in your car, you know, I've complained about that a lot, where it's like, oh, you didn't have to go get in your car to make this video. It just always seems like you're just trying to do too much if you're in your car. It's like, oh, I just happened to be in my car, so I got these thoughts. And it always looks like it's staged and you planned it, so you're in your car. This guy genuinely seems like he was mad when he got back to his car from some bad customer service he had. And he said, I gotta tell my followers. I can't hold it in anymore. He looks like he's in his mid to late 60s. And he is upset. Listen.
2: Why do you ask me to push number one for English? And then after I do that, I freaking get an Indian on the phone. Or a Bangladesh. It makes no sense. Like, come on.
3: Makes sense.
1: He gets a freaking Indian on the phone. Or a Bangladesh.
3: Oh, I thought he said from Bangladesh. I was like, what? I said,
1: or a Bangladesh.
3: Now that's funny.
4: Yeah.
1: I mean, come on. And he's just staring at the camera like, okay. And it's raining.
4: Yeah.
1: Yeah. It looks like he's in the middle of a thunderstorm in the parking lot sitting.

0: in his car.
1: That favorite.
0: Say press one for English, and then I'd press in a friggin' Indian.
1: Those are the best videos. Terrible angles. It's just like real raw.
0: He just couldn't wait. He had to unload on somebody. Here we go.
2: Why do you ask me to push number one for English, and then after I do that, I freaking get an Indian on the phone or a Bangladesh? It makes no sense. Come on.
0: I had a friend that dated a Bangladesh one time.
3: Really?
1: Oh, really?
0: Yeah.
3: In Louisiana?
0: No, it was after I'd moved out of Louisiana.
3: Oh, okay.
0: Yeah. But, you know, a lot of the Bangladeshis is very attractive.
3: Sure.
0: I don't know. I just wanted to say Bangladesh in that form. Yeah. It'd be like saying, you know what? I dated an India one time.
1: Yeah.
0: I dated a England. Yeah. I press one and I get an Indian or an Ireland.
1: Ireland.
3: Same thing.
0: He's just like, I want to know how to. I mean, come on. I've been laughing that all morning.
4: The perfect start to the day. This is the TJ and Reagan Show with Lindsay.
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4: Here's your Wednesday weather forecast. It's going to be sunny and hot today with a high near 97 degrees. Heat index values as high as 106. Tonight, mostly clear, low around 73. On Thursday, it's going to be sunny and hot with a high near 98 degrees. Thursday night, mostly clear, low around 72. On Friday, it'll be sunny with a high near 96. Friday night, mostly clear, low around 71. Saturday, we'll have sunny skies and a high near 96. Saturday night, mostly clear, low around 71. Sunday, a 20% chance of showers and thunderstorms, mostly sunny, high near 92.
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1: Yeah, on the web, on the Webernets.
3: They're like, who's this old guy?
2: Kind of like that.
3: Yeah.
2: Well, the front runners for the Super Bowl 2027, I think they're up to Super Bowl 61 now. The halftime performer, there's a bet going on. A lot of people think it's either going to be Harry Styles or Justin Bieber. Interesting choices. I think Justin Bieber's a better choice than Harry Styles because I guess neither of them are American.
1: No, they're not American, either one, yeah.
3: You do think Bieber's better? Because I was going to say the opposite for entertainment value.
1: No way.
3: No, because Justin Bieber just plays his little laptop.
2: He would have to change up the show than he did in Coachella, and he's been kind of mellow.
1: Just go back to old Justin Bieber. That's all he has to do.
3: Well, he
1: and, you know, he'd bring Usher and them out, and, you know, it'd be crazy.
3: He won't do that. He's too cool.
1: He'd bring Usher and Alan Thicke. I mean, what's his name? Not Alan Thicke.
3: Robin
1: Thicke. All the Canadians. Tom Cochran, the original Life is a Highway guy. Brian Adams.
2: Bring out both Thicks. Bring out father and son.
1: One of them had passed. Alan Thicke had passed.
2: Yes. Well, yeah. I mean, bring out Shania Twain.
3: Michael
2: Bublé.
1: Michael Bublé.
2: Be cool. But I think they have been dragging as far as Super Bowl halftime performers go in the last couple of years. I mean, it's going to be difficult to capture the magic of a Prince halftime show or a NSYNC, Britney Spears, Aerosmith,
3: Janet Jackson,
2: Justin Timberlake kind of thing. But they got to do something. But the problem is there aren't that many huge stars to choose from.
1: No. I mean, you're going to put damn AI out there.
3: Yeah. Might as well.
1: In the work. You know that song?
2: Uh-uh.
1: That's cool. Look that up. I'll tell you the name of it in a little bit, but it's a cool AI song.
3: What about Louisiana?
1: I'm from Louisiana. Louisiana Cash is the name of that young urban troubadour. Louisiana Cash, $ for the S.
3: We would love Mr. Cash to perform this year.
2: What about
1: Louisiana Cash and Mississippi Check?
2: That's great. So people are voting and betting on who they think will be the Super Bowl halftime performer at Super Bowl 61. Gen Z's very upset again, guys. We got to deal with it. That's all we can do. We'll get to it coming up next.
0: Don't go anywhere. We'll find you. We've got more of the TJ and Reagan Show with Lindsay coming up next.
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0: Before you go, there's something I want you to have.
1: Oh, it's beautiful. But wait a minute, isn't this?
0: Yeah, yes it is.
1: But I thought the old lady dropped it into the ocean in the air.
0: Well, baby, I went down and got it for you.

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1: Yo, yo. May I call you yo?
2: Yo.
3: Just don't call me late for supper. Gen Z is really upset with us, guys. Lindsay and I are millennials. TJ is a Gen Xer, which is not the same as a boomer.
1: No.
3: And TJ wants to make that very clear. It's two separate generations.
1: Yeah, only a fool would think they're the same. Are you a fool? No.
3: Does it offend you that you get lumped in with boomers a lot?
1: No, it offends me because, just like everything else, when things have a definition and people just start changing the definition of things, that's what I mean, it doesn't bother me that if somebody's going to, you know, say that I act older than what I do, what I am. I don't care about that. It's just the staying true to the definition of things. It'd be like if all of a sudden somebody decided to just start calling millennials Gen Alpha.
3: Yeah.
2: Right.
1: Like you're not. You're millennials. You're not Gen Alpha.
3: Yeah.
1: Whatever.
3: And as millennials, we got a lot of criticism from Gen Xers and baby boomers saying we were ruining everything and, you know, all those complaints. But Gen Z has been very vocal about, like, every week there's a new story that Gen Z is criticizing millennials about the way we talk, the way we dress. You can't part your hair on this side. Your jeans are weird.
2: We can't do anything right.
3: We can't do anything right. But Gen Z feels the exact opposite. They said they're catching unnecessary heat all the time. They say, listen, you tell us we're not drinking enough. You tell us we're not having enough adult relationships. You know what I'm saying?
1: Babies.
3: We're not having enough babies. You even complain that we're staring at you in the wrong way, or we're looking. They call it the Gen Z stare.
1: Yeah.
3: Yeah. They say, you even got a complaint about the way we look at you. Can you maybe give us a break? Because you guys are the ones that created all these problems in the first place. You ripped us out of our schools when we were supposed to be in high school because of COVID. You're ruining the earth with your pollution and whatnot. So they're saying, cut us some slack and, you know, give us a grace period. We're young. We're trying to figure things out. Okay.
2: Yeah, but you're weird. No. That's the problem. You can be young and stupid and dumb. We've all been there. Yeah. But you're young and stupid, dumb, and weird.
1: I would say that y'all millennials.

0: need to make a deal with the Gen Z.
1: What do you mean?
0: We'll cut you some slack. You cut us some.
2: Agreed.
0: You know, y'all are constantly trashing us, so we're just retaliating. Right. Now, when you're the generation above, you're just old to everybody, and it doesn't matter. Nobody expects you to be cool or with it at all. That's why I don't get any of the shrapnel from this. Because, I mean, people just, you know, you're a Gen X, then you're just supposed to be old. So, no big deal.
2: Yeah.
0: That's the way that goes.
3: That's it.
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What's up? It's Molly J. Happy Wednesday to you. We're going to make today a good day. I've got good vibes moving forward. Ella Langley and Gavin DeGraw is next after Sabrina Carpenter.

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3: Here's your Wednesday weather forecast. It's going to be sunny and hot today with a high near 97 degrees. Heat index values as high as 106. Tonight, mostly clear, low around 73. On Thursday, it's going to be sunny and hot with a high near 98 degrees. Thursday night, mostly clear, low around 72. On Friday, it'll be sunny with a high near 96. Friday night, mostly clear, low around 71. Saturday, we'll have sunny skies and a high near 96. Saturday night, mostly clear, low around 71. Sunday, a 20% chance of showers and thunderstorms, mostly sunny, high near 92.
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0: were raised. Earlier this year, you might remember that Maddox filed the petition, and then it seems he wasn't alone in making the change. His sister Shiloh already removed it, and Zahara and Vivian are in the process of doing the same. So, Brad Pitt, where are you?
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don't know. The more I learn about this, the more I think that Angelina Jolie asked herself those questions quite often when she was married to Brad Pitt. Maddox Jolie Pitt, he's now just Maddox Jolie, officially dropping his dad's last name. And the judge approved the name change request after no objections.

0: Well, with the Emmy Awards yesterday, everybody's talking about these amazing shows that won all the big awards. And is there such a thing as like a TV series where every single season is brilliant from like the very first episode to the very last? If you ask particular people on the internet, they say yes. Coming in at number one is Ted Lasso. If you've ever seen any season of Ted Lasso, you know it's just a heartwarming show in general. So yeah, I would say that that classifies as a brilliant show. MASH, The West Wing, The Americans, Fleabag, and 6 Feet Under all made the list of amazing, brilliant shows from start to finish.
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8: 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Here's your Wednesday weather forecast. It's going to be sunny and hot today with a high near 97 degrees. Heat index values as high as 106. Tonight, mostly clear, low around 73. On Thursday, it's going to be sunny and hot with a high near 98 degrees. Thursday night, mostly clear, low around 72. On Friday, it'll be sunny with a high near 96. Friday night, mostly clear, low around 71. Saturday, we'll have sunny skies and a high near 96. Saturday night, mostly clear, low around 71. Sunday, a 20% chance of showers and thunderstorms, mostly sunny, high near 92.
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0: So Ed Sheeran has been on tour, and opening up for him was Macklemore. He's officially been removed as the opening act for Ed Sheeran's tour due to a recent pro-Palestine comments. It's getting a little political in the world of Ed Sheeran and Macklemore, and so Ed Sheeran said, sorry, pal, you out.
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0: Zara Larsson, Midnight Sun. 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Well, apparently, the business card biz has bounced back pretty nicely with around 10 billion printed globally each year. 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
6: Here's your Wednesday weather forecast. It's going to be sunny and hot today with a high near 97 degrees. Heat index values as high as 106. Tonight, mostly clear, low around 73. On Thursday, it's going to be sunny and hot with a high near 98 degrees. Thursday night, mostly clear, low around 72. On Friday, it'll be sunny with a high near 96. Friday night, mostly clear, low around 71. Saturday, we'll have sunny skies and a high near 96. Saturday night, mostly clear, low around 71. Sunday, a 20% chance of showers and thunderstorms, mostly sunny, high near 92.
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0: One day it'd be pretty cool to see Taylor Swift live at the Sphere. You think she could make something super duper neat? Yeah, the Sphere is awesome. I've never been, but I've seen pictures of it and it just looks absolutely incredible. Oprah Winfrey is getting her hands in the Sphere business by launching AHA. It's a unique live immersive experience in Las Vegas. Going to be running April 2nd through the 4th, just like one weekend. And it's described as a symphony of sights, sounds, and storytelling crafted by a diverse group of artists and musicians. So if you're able to swing out to Las Vegas the first weekend of April, you can see what Oprah has in store.
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0: Do you ever have like one of those moments in life where you're at a store and all of a sudden you make eye contact with somebody and before you know it, you're just having a wonderful conversation? Well, I made eye contact with somebody and apparently they were having a really bad day and I understood that they just needed somebody to talk to. This woman locked eyes with me. I smiled and she said, "I'm having a day," and then just went on for 5 minutes of how her day was so entirely bad. It caught me by surprise because, you know, I don't know her from a hole in the wall, but hey, if she needed to talk to somebody, I'm just glad that I was the ear that she was able to do it to.
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0: Can we make a start?
1: You know, I haven't actually seen this show yet, but I love anything Tom Hardy. Anybody watch Mobland? There was a lot of, like, talk in regards that Tom Hardy may not return for the possible third season of Mobland, all because there was kind of some talk that he was tardy on set, which frustrated Helen Mirren. I guess there is no hard feelings when it comes to Helen Mirren and Pierce Brosnan, who, of course, work with him on the hit show Mobland. They say that it's actually been a privilege working with one another. So in case you heard that things were a little rocky over on set there, no, just a rumor.
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13: Here's your Wednesday weather forecast. It's going to be sunny.

0: And hot today with a high near 97 degrees. Heat index values as high as 106. Tonight, mostly clear, low around 73. On Thursday, it's going to be sunny and hot with a high near 98 degrees. Thursday night, mostly clear, low around 72. On Friday, it'll be sunny with a high near 96. Friday night, mostly clear, low around 71. Saturday, we'll have sunny skies and a high near 96. Saturday night, mostly clear, low around 71. Sunday, a 20% chance of showers and thunderstorms, mostly sunny, high near 92.
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0: Well, this is good news for any gamers out there. Netflix is revving up for a live-action Crazy Taxi movie, bringing the classic arcade game to life. 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It's coming to Netflix sometime in March, and we're looking forward to seeing what they can bring to the table, or should I say road.
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0: Cameron Whitcomb, it's Molly J. You know, he may have one of the wildest career paths in music. He left home at 17, worked on an oil pipeline, then started posting karaoke videos of himself from his couch on Reddit, and then somehow landed in the top 20 on American Idol. It's crazy, right? But his energy on stage is so amazing. If you get a chance to see him live, I highly recommend it because he's going to make you smile. He's going to do backflips. And more importantly, he's going to give a really good message on stage.
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0: Chapel Roan, it's Good Luck Fame. Well, Sydney Sweeney is no stranger to letting it all hang out. And in a recent ad campaign for the sports prediction platform Novig, it looks like she's getting some major backlash for this one. She's basically posing nude with various sporting equipment around her. And a lot of the female athletes of the world are really upset about it, saying that it hypersexualizes women's sports. Yeah, they find it degrading, damaging to the perception of women in sports. And I don't know. I don't know how I feel about it. I just feel like it was Sydney Sweeney and she's doing what she does.
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0: 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Here's your Wednesday weather forecast. It's going to be sunny and hot today with a high near 97 degrees. Heat index values as high as 106. Tonight, mostly clear, low around 73. On Thursday, it's going to be sunny and hot with a high near 98 degrees. Thursday night, mostly clear, low around 72. On Friday, it'll be sunny with a high near 96. Friday night, mostly clear, low around 71. Saturday, we'll have sunny skies and a high near 96. Saturday night, mostly clear, low around 71. Sunday, a 20% chance of showers and thunderstorms, mostly sunny, high near 92.
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0: 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Plus, we got to figure out what kind of day we're celebrating. 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
10: Here's your Wednesday weather forecast. It's going to be sunny and hot today with a high near 97 degrees. Heat index values as high as 106. Tonight, mostly clear, low around 73. On Thursday, it's going to be sunny and hot with a high near 98 degrees. Thursday night, mostly clear, low around 72. On Friday, it'll be sunny with a high near 96. Friday night, mostly clear, low around 71. Saturday, we'll have sunny skies and a high near 96. Saturday

0: Night, mostly clear, low around 71. Sunday, a 20% chance of showers and thunderstorms, mostly sunny, high near 92.
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1: It's time for Jeremy's birthday scramble. Three celebrities celebrating a birthday today. Three scrambled ages. I need you to help me match them up, okay? Nick Jonas, Amy Poehler, David Copperfield. I think this is going to be easy today. The ages are 55, 70, and 34. Well, I'm going to put Nick Jonas at 34. He's the youngest. David Copperfield's older than Amy Poehler. I'm going to say David Copperfield is 70 and Amy Poehler is 55. And I am correct. David Copperfield making those numbers disappear. He does not look 70.
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6: Here's your Wednesday weather forecast. It's going to be sunny and hot today with a high near 97 degrees. Heat index values as high as 106. Tonight, mostly clear, low around 73. On Thursday, it's going to be sunny and hot with a high near 98 degrees. Thursday night, mostly clear, low around 72. On Friday, it'll be sunny with a high near 96. Friday night, mostly clear, low around 71. Saturday, we'll have sunny skies and a high near 96. Saturday night, mostly clear, low around 71. Sunday, a 20% chance of showers and thunderstorms, mostly sunny, high near 92.
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1: Impossible Question.
2: Oh, my gosh. I love my phone. It's expensive. I still have a 13 Pro Max with Apple. Isn't that funny? My phone is so old. I don't know if it's this valuable. One out of eight people admit they'd actually do this if they accidentally dropped their phone into a porta potty. Now, Melissa said, I'm leaving it, getting a new one. David said, call someone to come and get it. Like, he's not going to do it himself. Ashley said, try to fish it out with something. Oh, my God. Kevin said, ask the porta potty company to help. This is what's so shocking. The answer to the impossible question is... And Stephanie said, I would reach in, get it myself. It just takes a second. It's going to be nasty. Grab it, rinse it off. Oh, my. You know what? I don't think I can. No. I don't. Bye.
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2: Here's your Wednesday weather forecast. It's going to be sunny and hot today with a high near 97 degrees. Heat index values as high as 106. Tonight, mostly clear, low around 73. On Thursday, it's going to be sunny and hot with a high near 98 degrees. Thursday night, mostly clear, low around 72. On Friday, it'll be sunny with a high near 96. Friday night, mostly clear, low around 71. Saturday, we'll have sunny skies and a high near 96. Saturday night, mostly clear, low around 71. Sunday, a 20% chance of showers and thunderstorms, mostly sunny, high near 92.
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0: 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Next, I want to know where you listen to us every day. Like, what do you do? 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I would love to meet you.
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2: Oh, my gosh. I love my phone. It's expensive. I still have a 13 Pro Max with Apple. Isn't that funny? My phone is so old. I don't know if it's this valuable. One out of eight people admit they'd actually do this if they accidentally dropped their phone into a porta potty. Now, Melissa said, I'm leaving it, getting a new one. David said, call someone to come and get it. Like, he's not going to do it himself. Ashley said, try to fish it out with something. Oh, my God. Kevin said, ask the porta potty company to help. This is what's so shocking. The answer to the impossible question is... And Stephanie said, I would reach in, get it myself. It just takes a second. It's going to be nasty. Grab it, rinse it off. Oh, my. You know what? I don't think I can. No. I don't.
3: 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Breathe happy, Febreze. 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

0: Here's your Wednesday overnight weather forecast. It's going to be mostly clear tonight with a low around 73. On Thursday, sunny and hot with a high near 98. Thursday night, mostly clear, low around 72. On Friday, it'll be sunny with a high near 96 degrees. Friday night, mostly clear, low around 71. On Saturday, it'll be sunny with a high near 96 degrees. Saturday night, mostly clear, low around 71. On Sunday, a 20% chance of showers and thunderstorms, mostly sunny, high near 92. Sunday night, a 30% chance of showers and thunderstorms, partly cloudy, low around 67.
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0: Did you see that video of flight attendants that had to tape that man down to a seat because he got in a fight with another passenger? 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I saw the picture on Instagram. They taped him like he could not move. He was taped to his first class seat. I wonder, is it all the alcohol that these people are consuming on planes? Or is it just people are crazy now?
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0: Brand new music from Cameron Whitcomb. Before that, you heard Bebe Rexha teaming up with David Guetta, and she recently shared an interesting story. She said that she had once DM'd Drake, and he never responded, but she says she's not worried about it. I mean, to be fair, he probably gets a lot of DMs, so I'm sure he didn't see it, or certainly he would have responded, right?
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4: 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Go to T-Mobile, pay nothing up front, and leave with a new phone.
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3: 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Here's your Wednesday overnight weather forecast. It's going to be mostly clear tonight with a low around 73. On Thursday, sunny and hot with a high near 98. Thursday night, mostly clear, low around 72. On Friday, it'll be sunny with a high near 96 degrees. Friday night, mostly clear, low around 71. On Saturday, it'll be sunny with a high near 96 degrees. Saturday night, mostly clear, low around 71. On Sunday, a 20% chance of showers and thunderstorms, mostly sunny, high near 92. Sunday night, a 30% chance of showers and thunderstorms, partly cloudy, low around 67.
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0: It's Tom Cruise's BFF, Taylor Swift. Of course, they were hanging out Monday night at the Chiefs-Broncos game. They seem to be having a good time. I don't know what you talk about if you're Tom Cruise and Taylor Swift, but I do want to know. Maybe some of those lip readers will do some of those videos online. I haven't seen any yet, but I'm definitely here for it if they exist.
1: Listen to 94.1 The Lake at henrycountynow.com or on the free Henry County Now app.